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0: This is Akashvani, the news read by Tanvi Khurana. Prime Minister Narendra Modi has arrived in Nice, France on the first leg of his two-nation visit to France and Slovakia. During his visit, Mr. Modi will hold talks with the French President Emmanuel Macron, jointly launch Bharat Innovates and exchange views on key regional and global issues, and also attend the G7 summit. Upon arrival, the Prime Minister received a warm and enthusiastic welcome from the members of the Indian diaspora at Hotel Negresco. Our correspondent has the details.
1: Prime Minister Narendra Modi was accorded a vibrant community reception in Nice, where members of the Indian diaspora gathered in large numbers to welcome him. The Prime Minister also witnessed colorful performances featuring classical Indian dance forms such as Kathak, Odissi and Bharatanatyam, presented by French and Italian artists. Today at 2:30 p.m., Prime Minister Modi and French President Emmanuel Macron will jointly launch Bharat Innovates, a flagship platform showcasing India's innovation and startup ecosystem. The two leaders will also hold bilateral talks to review cooperation in key sectors including technology, defense, innovation and strategic affairs. From France, the Prime Minister will travel to Slovakia for the second leg of his visit. This is Shailesh Menon for Akashvani News, Nice, France.

The Prime Minister thanked the Indian diaspora in Nice for the warm welcome accorded to him. In a social media post, he described the gesture as memorable. Mr. Modi emphasized that despite being several kilometers away from home, the bond of the Indian diaspora with India remains as strong as ever. Indian Space Research Organization ISRO Chairman V. Narayanan has informed that they have collaborated with the Department of Atomic Energy to develop an advanced artificial heating system that can protect lunar lander from the freezing weather of the moon. Addressing the CSIR RISE conclave in Bengaluru, ISRO chief explained that Chandrayaan 3 lander Vikram, fueled by solar energy, operated only for 14 days on the moon. ISRO will now work with the Atomic Energy Department to develop a lunar lander that can survive on the moon for up to 200 days. The White House said that U.S. President Donald Trump will meet Prime Minister Narendra Modi and other world leaders during the next week's G7 summit in France. A senior administration official said discussions are expected to focus on economic growth, supply chains, artificial intelligence, investment partnerships, and a range of global security challenges. On Wednesday, President Trump is scheduled to hold a bilateral meeting with Prime Minister Modi before joining a working lunch attended by G7 leaders, outreach partners, and technology executives. U.S. President Donald Trump has said a deal to end the war with Iran will be signed today and that the strategic Strait of Hormuz will be opened to all immediately afterwards. He made this announcement on a social media post, and at the same time, Trump kept the threat of fresh attacks dangling if the deal failed to pan out as expected. He said, hopefully this process will work out. If it doesn't, they have the ultimate alternative. The U.S. president also contrasted the proposed agreement with a 2015 Joint Comprehensive Plan of Action. Meanwhile, Iran's foreign ministry spokesperson Ismail Baghaei has said the signing of any agreement is unlikely to take place immediately, stating that it will not happen today and may take place in the coming days. In men's cricket, India defeated Afghanistan by 7 wickets in a rain-affected first one-day international of the 3-match series in Dharamshala, Himachal Pradesh last night. Chasing 195 runs, India overhauled the target in 22.5 overs. Indian skipper Shubman Gill scored unbeaten 84 of 66 balls. In the ICC Women's T20 World Cup, India will begin their campaign against arch rivals Pakistan at Edgbaston in Birmingham today. The match will start at 7 p.m. Indian Standard Time. India holds a strong record against Pakistan in women's T20 internationals, winning 13 of their 16 encounters. In Group B action, Scotland defeated Ireland by 40 runs at Old Trafford in Manchester on Friday. And that is the end of this news bulletin.

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0: 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Minister will subsequently travel to Slovakia for bilateral engagements with the Slovak leadership. At a community reception held at the iconic Hotel Negresco yesterday, a large gathering of the Indian diaspora accorded a warm and enthusiastic welcome to the Prime Minister. Prime Minister Narendra Modi interacted warmly with members of the community and witnessed colorful cultural performances featuring classical Indian dance forms, including Kathak, Odissi, and Bharatanatyam, presented by French and Italian artists. The vibrant reception reflected the strong cultural and people-to-people ties between India and France. More from our correspondent.
1: Prime Minister Narendra Modi will today join French President Emmanuel Macron for the inauguration of Bharat Innovates at the Palace des Expositions in Nice. The event will showcase India's startup and innovation ecosystem with around 120 Indian startups presenting innovations to global investors and technology leaders. Following the event, Prime Minister Modi and President Macron will hold bilateral talks at Villa Kirloz. The meeting will be the first since India and France elevated their ties

0: a special global strategic partnership earlier this year. The two leaders are expected to discuss cooperation in defense technology, trade and innovation, besides exchanging views on key regional and global development. The Prime Minister will later depart for Slovakia for the second leg of his visit. This is Shailesh Menon for Akashvani News, Nice, France.
1: Indian Ambassador to Slovakia Apurva Srivastav said that the Prime Minister Narendra Modi's visit to Slovakia would open new avenues of cooperation between the two countries and help deepen economic ties. She was speaking to the Akashvani correspondent in Bratislava, Slovakia.
2: So the visit of Prime Minister to Slovakia is going to be a historical one because this will be the first ever visit by any Indian Prime Minister to Slovakia. So we are all looking forward for this visit, and this is likely to enhance not only the political relations but also deepen economic engagements and open new avenues for cooperation in various sectors like defense, clean technologies, cybersecurity, tourism and people-to-people contact.
1: The White House today said that US President Donald Trump will meet Prime Minister Narendra Modi and other world leaders during next week's G7 summit in France. A senior administration official said discussions are expected to focus on economic growth, supply chains, artificial intelligence, investment partnerships, and a range of global security challenges. U.S. President Donald Trump has said a deal to end the war with Iran will be signed today and that strategic Strait of Hormuz will be open to all immediately afterwards. He made this announcement on a social media post. At the same time, Trump kept the threat of fresh attacks dangling if the deal failed to pan out as expected. Indian Space Research Organization Chairman V. Narayanan has informed that they have collaborated with the Department of Atomic Energy to develop an advanced artificial heating system that can protect lunar lander from the freezing weather of the moon. Addressing the CSIR RISE conclave in Bengaluru, ISRO chief explained that Chandrayaan 3 lander Vikram, fueled by solar energy, operated only for 14 days on moon. In men's cricket, India defeated Afghanistan by 7 wickets in a rain-affected first one-day international of the three-match series in Dharamshala, Himachal Pradesh last night. Chasing 195 runs, India overhauled the target in 22.5 overs. In ICC Women's T20 World Cup, India will begin their campaign against arch-rivals Pakistan at Edgbaston in Birmingham today. The match will start at 7 p.m. Indian Standard Time. India holds a strong record against Pakistan in Women's T20 Internationals, winning 13 of their 16 encounters. In FIFA World Cup 2026, Brazil opened their campaign with a 1-1 draw against Morocco in a Group C match at MetLife Stadium, New Jersey, US. For Brazil, Vinicius Junior scored an equalizing goal in the 32nd minute. And that is the end of this news bulletin.
3: Lucky Akashvani Dipu. 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

0: and France, our correspondent has the details.
1: Prime Minister Narendra Modi will today join French President Emmanuel Macron for the inauguration of Bharat Innovates at the Palais des Expositions in Nice. The event will showcase India's startup and innovation ecosystem, with around 120 Indian startups presenting innovations to global investors and technology leaders. Following the event, Prime Minister Modi and President Macron will hold bilateral talks at Villa Kirlos. The meeting will be the first since India and France elevated their ties to a special global strategic partnership earlier this year. The two leaders are expected to discuss cooperation in defense, technology, trade and innovation, besides exchanging views on key regional and global development. The Prime Minister will later depart for Slovakia for the second leg of his visit. This is Shailesh Menon for Akashvani News, Nice, France.
0: Indian Ambassador to Slovakia Apurva Srivastav said that Prime Minister Narendra Modi's visit to Slovakia would open new avenues of cooperation between the two countries and help deepen economic ties. She was speaking to Akashvani correspondent in Bratislava, Slovakia.
2: So the visit of Prime Minister to Slovakia is going to be a historical one, because this will be the first ever visit by any Indian Prime Minister to Slovakia. So we are all looking forward for this visit, and this is likely to enhance not only the political relations but also deepen economic engagements and open new avenues for cooperation in various sectors like defense, clean technologies, cybersecurity, tourism and people-to-people contact.
0: The White House has said that US President Donald Trump will meet Prime Minister Narendra Modi and other world leaders during next week's G7 summit in France. A senior administration official said discussions are expected to focus on economic growth, supply chains, artificial intelligence, investment partnerships, and a range of global security challenges. Indian Space Research Organization Chairman V. Narayanan has informed that they have collaborated with the Department of Atomic Energy to develop an advanced artificial heating system that can protect lunar lander from the freezing weather of the moon. Addressing the CSIR RISE conclave in Bengaluru, ISRO chief explained that Chandrayaan 3 lander Vikram, fueled by solar energy, operated only for 14 days on moon. ISRO will now work with Atomic Energy Department to develop a lunar lander that can survive on the moon for up to 200 days. This is Akashvani giving you the news. For quick news updates round the clock, follow us on our X handle at AIR News Alerts. And for details of stories and more, log on to our website www.newsonair.gov.in and download News on AIR app. The India Meteorological Department has forecast heavy rainfall over parts of the northeastern region, Andaman and Nicobar Islands, Kerala, Mahi, Odisha, Tamil Nadu, Puducherry and Karaikal today. Conditions are favourable for the further advance of southwest monsoon into some more parts of Karnataka, Telangana, Andhra Pradesh, additional parts of Odisha and parts of Chhattisgarh during the next 2 to 3 days. India has undergone a remarkable transformation driven by the principles of Sabka Saath, Sabka Vikas, Sabka Vishwas and Sabka Prayas under the visionary leadership of Prime Minister Narendra Modi in the last 12 years. During this period, the Modi government carried out many flagship initiatives for the welfare and empowerment of the poor, farmers, women and youth. Akashvani News brings you a special feature, 12 Saal, Vishwas Ke, Vikas Ke, Jan Kalyan Ke. Today, we focus on the steps taken by the government to bring ease of living in the lives of the country's citizens.
3: Twelve years of reforms have become 12 years of trust. Whether it is GST, faceless tax or Digital India, every step has made citizens feel that they too are nation builders. Comprehensive revisions to income, tax slabs and rates in the Union Budget 25-26 have been designed to benefit all taxpayers. No income tax is payable under the new tax regime on an annual income of up to 12 lakh rupees. 88% of taxpayers earn up to 12 lakh rupees and are receiving direct benefits. The number of income tax filers rose from 6.9 crores in the financial year 2022 to 9.2 crores in financial year 2025. Next generation GST has simplified taxation and made life easier for citizens. The tax structure is now primarily based on 5% and 18% slabs, resulting in a broader taxpayer base. GST collections reached 2.42 lakh crore rupees in April this year, the highest level ever recorded. Talking to Akashvani News, Film producer and distributor Samir Dixit said GST reforms are one

0: of the biggest policy decisions of this government.
1: The GST has completed 10 years and now we have got a very better structure of GST for the all services and products. And as far as the film production and the other things are concerned, so that way now the GST becoming more and more the user friendly and it is fully online. It's a good and simple tax and that is now it is happening.
0: Narendra Modi government has embraced digital technology and has leveraged this technology within both the realms of politics and policy making. 5G services have reached 99.6% of the country's districts in just 22 months. The cost of internet data has dropped by 97.07%, making internet more affordable and accessible. 7.22 lakh kilometers of optical fiber cable have been laid under BharatNet scheme. India is poised to become a global leader in 6G technology. The goal is to contribute approximately 10% to global patents related to 6G. Talking to Akashwani News, Mahendra Tiwari, CEO of Ethernet Express, said Digital India is helping people living in remote areas and people who are at the bottom of the pyramid.
2: Digital India is going to shape up the country of ours. This paradigm shift is truly worth appreciating. The initiative like BharatNet, which is being complemented by the infrastructure which is being created by telcos or the infra providers, is something which is going to surely pave path for a glorious future of India.
0: Over the past 12 years, NDA government has envisioned the nation's dreams on a grand scale and worked to ensure saturation of programs designed to enhance public amenities. Ease of living is no longer just a phrase, it has become the government's guiding mantra. Suparna Saikia, Akashwani News, Delhi.
3: US President Donald Trump has said a deal to end the war with Iran will be signed today and the strategic Strait of Hormuz will be open to all immediately afterwards. He made this announcement on a social media post. At the same time, Trump kept the threat of fresh attacks dangling if the deal failed to pan out as expected. He said, hopefully this process will work out. If it doesn't, they have the ultimate alternative. The US president also contrasted the proposed agreement with the 2015 Joint Comprehensive Plan of Action. Meanwhile, Iran's foreign ministry spokesperson Ismail Baghai has said the signing of any agreement is unlikely to take place immediately, stating that it will not happen today and may take place in the coming days. Iranian authorities have announced a schedule for the farewell procession and burial ceremonies of the late Supreme Leader Ayatollah Ali Khamenei. According to Iran's news agency, farewell ceremonies for the late Khamenei will be held on July 4th and 5th at Imam Khomeini prayer grounds in Tehran. He will be buried at the holy shrine of Imam Reza in Mashhad on July 9th. On to sports. In men's cricket, India defeated Afghanistan by 7 wickets in a rain-affected first one-day international of the three-match series in Dharamshala, Himachal Pradesh last night. Chasing 195 runs, India overhauled the target in 22.5 overs. Indian skipper Shubman Gill scored unbeaten 84 of 66 balls. Earlier put into bat, Afghanistan were bowled out for 194 in 24.5 overs. Shubman Gill was adjudged player of the match. In the ICC Women's T20 World Cup, India will begin their campaign against arch-rivals Pakistan in Group A fixture at Edgbaston in Birmingham today. The match will start at 7 p.m. Indian Standard Time. India holds a strong record against Pakistan in Women's T20 Internationals, winning 13 of their 16 encounters. The Ministry of Ayush, in collaboration with Morarji Desai National Institute of Yoga and Habilt, organized a landmark global online yoga session this morning as part of the celebrations leading up to the International Day of Yoga. The event, which witnessed participation from more than 130 countries, was held with the aim to create a new Guinness World Record for the most viewers on a YouTube live yoga stream. And now, for a look at today's newspapers, it's over to Tanvi Khurana.
4: Thank you, Shagun. Trump-Modi meeting on cards, PM lands in France, reads a headline in Hindustan Times, while the Economic Times reports Modi-Macron to inaugurate Bharat Innovates today, the event to help deep tech startups attract knowledge partnerships and funds. India flays lethal action on mariners. Jaishankar raises issue with Rubio, who warns against violations in Hormuz. Headlines The Pioneer. Lieutenant General Dheeraj Seth appointed next Army Chief. Will assume office on 30th of June, informs the statesman. Rajnath praises rise in women's strength in IAF. Indian Air Force sees the commissioning of its first batch of women.

0: Officers. Defense Minister says Operation Sindoor showed the forces' capability to destroy enemy infrastructure with precision, cites the Hindu. Hindustan Times informs Anthropic has disabled its two most powerful AI models, Fable 5 and Mythos 5, on a US government order under the headline, "In a First, AI Model Pulled Offline After US Government Intervenes." FSS AI bans use of pins, metallic wires in food packaging, reads a front page story in the Times of India. The FIFA World Cup 2026 may be attracting over 5 million strong live audience, but match attendees from India to be only about 30,000, far less than previous edition in 2022. High average costs, travel hurdles, results in tepid interest from Indian travellers, writes the Financial Express. And finally, in a piece titled "Fashion to Furnace, Some Luxe Gold Watches Fail the Test of Time," the Economic Times writes, as yellow metal price hit record high, vintage pieces are being melted down as the gold content value outstrip their resale worth. And with that, it's back to you, Shagun.
1: Thank you, Tanvi. And now, before we end the bulletin, the headlines once again. Prime Minister Narendra Modi to hold talks with French President Emmanuel Macron and jointly inaugurate Bharat Innovates event in Nice today. Indian Space Research Organization developing long-life moon landers capable of surviving up to 200 days, says ISRO Chairman B. Narayanan. IMD says conditions are favorable for further advance of southwest monsoon into Karnataka, Telangana, Andhra Pradesh, Odisha and South Chhattisgarh during next 2 to 3 days. U.S. President Donald Trump claims deal to end war with Iran will be signed today and Strait of Hormuz will be open to all immediately afterwards. India beat Afghanistan by 7 wickets in rain-affected first one-day international cricket at Dharamshala. And in ICC Women's T20 World Cup, India to begin their campaign against arch-rivals Pakistan in Birmingham this evening. And with that, we end the morning news. Have a nice day.
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This is Akashvani, and I am Naresh Mago with the Midday News. The headlines. Prime Minister Narendra Modi begins his two-nation Europe visit with engagements in Nice, France, to inaugurate Bharat Innovates 2026 jointly with French President Emmanuel Macron in a short while. Bilateral talks with President Macron to review progress in India-France special global strategic partnership to be held later today. Seven people killed in separate lightning strikes in Jharkhand since yesterday. Southwest monsoon to advance into parts of Karnataka, Telangana, Andhra Pradesh, Odisha and South Chhattisgarh in next 2 to 3 days. Over 5,000 Bharatnatyam dancers create Guinness World Record for the largest Bharatnatyam dance lesson in Colombo. And in ICC Women's T20 World Cup, India to begin campaign against Pakistan in Birmingham this evening. Prime Minister Narendra Modi will inaugurate Bharat Innovates in Nice in a short while from now, alongside

0: alongside French President Emmanuel Macron. The flagship event, being held under the India-France Year of Innovation, will bring together more than 120 Indian startups, global investors, technology leaders and entrepreneurs, showcasing India's rapidly expanding innovation ecosystem. Later in the day, Prime Minister Modi and President Macron will hold bilateral talks to review the progress in the India-France Special Global Strategic Partnership and discuss key regional and global issues. More from our correspondent.
1: Prime Minister Narendra Modi and President Emmanuel Macron will jointly launch Bharat Innovates, bringing together more than 120 Indian startups, investors and technology leaders from across the world. The event is expected to showcase India's growing strengths in innovation, entrepreneurship and emerging technologies. Later, the two leaders will hold bilateral talks to review progress in the India-France Special Global Strategic Partnership and discuss ways to further enhance cooperation in areas including technology, trade and defense. Following the talks and a luncheon hosted by President Macron, Prime Minister Modi will leave for Slovakia on the next leg of his visit. This is Shailesh Menon for Akashvani News, Nice, France.
0: Talking to Akashvani, co-founder of Sarvam AI expressed his appreciation for the first-of-its-kind initiative by the government of India to bring a large number of startups onto a single arena, giving them excellent opportunities and exposure.
2: My name is Vivek Raghavan. I am the co-founder of Sarvam AI. This is actually a very exciting event. I think for the first time, the government of India has made an initiative to bring so many startups here to make them well-known in France. I think this is a first-of-its-kind initiative.
0: Co-founder of Quantfluence, Aditi Vaidya, highlighted how the maiden edition of Bharat Innovates was giving startups like theirs a platform to meet investors, researchers, as well as potential partners and customers.
3: I'm here at the Bharat Innovates 2026 maiden edition. I'm Aditi Vaidya. I'm a co-founder at Quantfluence. At Quantfluence, we have been building India's first scalable photonic quantum computer from grounds up, scalable to a million qubits. And while our quantum computer evolves, we have also built this quantum-inspired hardware.
0: Chetan from Dhruv Space explained platform like Bharat Innovates allows startups to place themselves before a global market, lending greater credibility to the company as well as to India's startup ecosystem as a whole.
4: This is Chetan from Dhruva Space. 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
0: Traditional Slovak hospitality will be accorded to Prime Minister Narendra Modi in Bratislava this evening. More from our correspondent in Bratislava.
5: Prime Minister Narendra Modi will be given a traditional welcome with bread and salt upon his arrival in Bratislava. According to Slovak culture, guests and dignitaries are greeted with a loaf of bread and a small dish of salt. Bread represents prosperity, while salt symbolizes value, friendship and protection. A renowned children's folk group from Myava region of Slovakia will perform a traditional Slovak dance to welcome the Prime Minister. A performance of Vande Mataram by the Luknisa ensemble will be another highlight of the arrival ceremony in Bratislava. Midi M. Palluruthi, Akashvani News from Bratislava in Slovak Republic.
0: Prime Minister Narendra Modi has said that India has worked to make quality healthcare more affordable and accessible over the last 12 years. In a social media post, Mr. Modi said that the nation feels proud when it is known as the nation with the world's largest healthcare program, Ayushman Bharat, which provides top quality healthcare to the most vulnerable. He said that efforts like PM Bharatiya Janaushadhi Pariyojana have made medicines affordable. The Prime Minister expressed hope that the government will keep building on the ground covered so far in order to build a healthy India. Road Transport and Highways Minister Nitin Gadkari today said that India's healthcare sector has witnessed a transformative change over the past decade under the leadership of Prime Minister Narendra Modi, with a strong focus on ensuring accessible and affordable healthcare for all citizens. In a social media post today, Mr. Gadkari said government's flagship healthcare initiatives have significantly strengthened the country's health infrastructure and advanced the vision of a Swasth Bharat. Commerce and Industry Minister Piyush Goyal also emphasized that India today leads several of the world's largest healthcare initiatives. Union Minister of Minority Affairs Kiran Rijiju has said that the life, quality and overall situation of the minority

0: minority communities in the country have improved significantly over the past 12 years. In an interview with the National Daily, Mr. Rijiju noted that under the leadership of Prime Minister Narendra Modi, the vision of Sabka Saath, Sabka Vikas has ensured that the benefits of development reach every section of the society.
1: Minorities are better in India. 12 years after Modi ji has become the Prime Minister, the life, the quality, the overall situation of minority communities have become better because life of every Indian has become better.
0: In Jharkhand, at least 7 people, including 3 women and a 10-year-old boy, have been killed in separate lightning strike incidents across the state over the past 24 hours. Police said 2 people lost their lives in Ranchi and 2 people were killed in Garhwa district. The other fatalities were reported from Chatra, Giridih and Saraikela Kharsawa districts. Authorities have sent the bodies for post-mortem examination. The Criminal Investigation Department, CID, is interrogating Trinamool Congress MP Abhishek Bandyopadhyay for his alleged involvement in signature forgery case of party MLAs. Today, Abhishek arrived at the CID headquarters, Bhavani Bhavan, in Kolkata. The CID is investigating the case following the Calcutta High Court order. It is alleged that Abhishek Bandyopadhyay forged signatures of the newly elected MLAs of Trinamool Congress after the Vidhan Sabha election in West Bengal for selection of Leader of Opposition in the Assembly. Union Finance Minister Nirmala Sitharaman has informed that Karnataka has received 5 times more central tax devolution as against the allocation during the UPA tenure. She was addressing the Vikasit Bharat Sankalp Samavesh in Bengaluru today. She refuted the allegations of Congress-led state government in Karnataka that Karnataka is deprived of central allocations. The government has appointed noted economist Professor Alok N. Sharma as the chairman of a high-level technical expert committee on labor statistics. The committee has been constituted to strengthen and periodically review labor market indicators and assess the evolving structure of India's labor market. This is Akashwani giving you the news. For quick news updates round the clock, follow us on our X handle at AIR News Alerts. And for details of stories and more, log on to our website www.newsonair.gov.in and download News on AIR app. A historic cultural milestone was achieved in Colombo today as more than 5,000 Bharatanatyam dancers performed together, clinching the Guinness World Record for the largest Bharatanatyam dance lesson. More from our correspondent.
2: In a spectacular celebration of shared culture and unity, more than 5,000 Bharatanatyam dancers came together at Colombo's Goldfields Green today, creating history with the world's largest Bharatanatyam dance lesson. The Guinness World Record citation was presented following the performance, with Indian High Commissioner Santosh Jha receiving the certificate on behalf of the performers and organizers. The breathtaking performance transformed the iconic seaside venue into a vibrant showcase of tradition, discipline and cultural excellence. The event turned out to be a landmark moment for classical dance and a proud tribute to the enduring cultural bonds between India and Sri Lanka. Ahmed Muin Farooqi, Akashwani News, Colombo.
0: In Odisha, the 3-day Raja festival began today with a celebration of Pahili Raja, ushering in the onset of the monsoon and the Odia month of Ashada. The festival symbolizes reverence for Mother Earth and reflects the state's rich agrarian traditions. More in this report.
3: The Raja festival has begun across Odisha from today with the observance of Pahili Raja, one of the state's most cherished cultural celebrations. Raja honors womanhood and symbolizes the fertility and regenerative cycle of Mother Earth. The festival derives its name from Rajaswala, reflecting the belief that the earth, like woman, undergoes a period of rest and rejuvenation. Consequently, agricultural activities have remained suspended during this period. Women and girls are at the heart of the festivities. They are adorned in new attire, relieved from household chores, and seen participating in traditional customs including swings, folk songs and community celebrations. Homes across Odisha are resonating with the aroma of festive delicacies such as Podo Pitha, Arisa Pitha, Chakuli Pitha and the popular Raja Pan, which are being shared with family, neighbors and friends. Raja is a unique celebration of womanhood and Odisha's enduring reverence for nature and its life-sustaining processes. Prakash Das, Akashwani News, Bhubaneswar.
0: Indian Space Research Organization ISRO Chairman V. Narayanan has informed that they've collaborated with the Department of Atomic Energy

0: recently to develop an advanced artificial heating system that can protect lunar lander from the freezing weather of the moon. Addressing the CSIR RISE conclave in Bengaluru, the ISRO chief explained that Chandrayaan-3 lander Vikram, fueled by solar energy, operated only for 14 days on Moon. ISRO will now work with the Atomic Energy Department to develop a lunar lander that can survive on the Moon for up to 200 days. The White House has said that U.S. President Donald Trump will meet Prime Minister Narendra Modi and other world leaders during the next week's G7 summit in France. A senior administration official said discussions are expected to focus on economic growth, supply chains, artificial intelligence, investment partnerships, and a range of global security challenges. The India Meteorological Department, IMD, has forecast favorable conditions for further advancement of southwest monsoon into remaining parts of Karnataka, Telangana, Andhra Pradesh, some more parts of Odisha, and some parts of South Chhattisgarh during the next 2 to 3 days. The IMD predicted heavy rainfall over parts of the northeastern region, Andaman and Nicobar Islands, Kerala, Mahe, Odisha, Tamil Nadu, Puducherry and Karaikal today. The weather agency said that thunder squall conditions are likely to prevail over Madhya Pradesh, Telangana and West Rajasthan till tomorrow. It added that Andhra Pradesh, Bihar, Chhattisgarh, Himachal Pradesh, Jammu and Kashmir and Ladakh, Jharkhand, Maharashtra, Uttarakhand, Interior Karnataka and West Bengal will witness thunderstorms accompanied with lightning and gusty winds today. Moving on to sports news, first the news from FIFA. Australia made a dream start to their FIFA World Cup 2026 campaign, defeating Turkey 2-0 in their Group D opener. Goals from Nestori Ayankunda and Connor Metcalf capped two clinical counter-attacking moves as the Socceroos claimed all 3 points. Australia remained compact and organized throughout the contest, frustrating their opponents and capitalizing on their chances. For Turkey, competing in their first World Cup in 24 years, the much-anticipated return to football's biggest stage ended in disappointment. Earlier in the day, Scotland moved to the top of Group C with a hard-fought 1-0 victory over Haiti in their Group C opener in Massachusetts. With this, Scotland ended a 28-year wait for a World Cup victory. And in ICC Women's T20 World Cup, India will begin their campaign against arch rivals Pakistan in a Group A fixture at Edgbaston in Birmingham today. The match will start at 7 p.m. India time. And now before we end the bulletin, the headlines once again. Prime Minister Narendra Modi begins his two-nation Europe visit with engagements in Nice, France to inaugurate Bharat Innovates 2026 jointly with French President Emmanuel Macron in a short while. Bilateral talks with President Macron to review progress in India-France special global strategic partnership will be held later today. 7 people killed in separate lightning strikes in Jharkhand since yesterday. Southwest monsoon to advance into parts of Karnataka, Telangana, Andhra Pradesh, Odisha and South Chhattisgarh in the next 2 to 3 days. And in ICC Women's T20 World Cup, India to begin campaign against Pakistan in Birmingham this evening. And with that, we end the midday news.
1: आकाशवाणी से दोपहर समाचार के साथ मैं सर फिरोजी। प्रधानमंत्री नरेंद्र मोदी ने दो यूरोपीय देशों की यात्रा के पहले चरण की शुरुआत फ्रांस के नीस शहर से की। श्री मोदी अब से कुछ देर में फ्रांस के 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
1: Right.
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0: on policies, budgets and reforms. But the real test of governance is the ability of institutions to deliver outcomes at scale. This, in turn, shines the light on state capacity. In the last 12 years, India has banked 50 crore people, conducted seamless vaccination of 100 crore people to combat the COVID-19 pandemic, and lifted more than 30 crore people out of abject poverty. Has India then cracked the code on execution, developed the administrative capacity it lacked? To answer all this and more, we have with us today Ashish Dhawan. As founder and CEO of the Convergence Foundation, Ashish is someone who has spent years working at the intersection of philanthropy, public policy, institution building, and helping develop state capacity, and hence a perfect person for this conversation. Ashish, thank you so much for speaking.
1: Thank you for having me.
0: Ashish, I wanted to begin with your work, which is basically at the intersection of philanthropy, public policy, institution building, and strengthening state capacity. Based on this experience, has India finally begun to crack the code on execution, or what you often say, acquire the transnational muscle?
1: I think we have. As you pointed out, I think India is admired in the global south for the scale at which we have managed to achieve things. As you mentioned, with say something like Jan Dhan, what we've done is amazing. Or even if you look at our capital markets, when we changed the architecture to bring in SIP, no other emerging market, you know, has the scale at which. And of course, rolling out our, whether it's roads, rural roads, Saubhagya for electricity, Jal Jeevan. So I think in mission mode, we have achieved a lot with our hard infrastructure. I do think soft infrastructure is more challenging and we need to be more patient. But I believe that there has been a step up with the use of technology, with the use of mission mode, with the focus on KPIs, with the state generally becoming, developing certain muscle, this translational muscle, that I do think that it's been a game changer in the last decade.
0: Ashish, you know, you mentioned SIPs is so true, because now almost every PIN code is covered by the State Bank of India Mutual Fund. So that tells you how big the footprint has become. Based on all these examples that we discussed, what is your sense about how India has grown capacity of the state or the administrative capacity?
1: Yeah, so obviously when people look at state, they tend to think of the elite services. And I think that's fine. But really what we need to look at, in my mind, is the people at mid-level and lower levels in state capacity. So if we take something like education, it has the largest base of government employees because school system is very large. We have 11 lakh, 10.5 lakh government schools. And the reason why it's harder than, say, doing rural roads or rural electricity, at the front line, we have almost 60 lakh government school teachers. And nothing will really change in terms of outcomes unless the classroom transaction changes. So I think the hard part of this soft infrastructure is that you have to work through people. And we don't recruit that many more teachers anymore because we have achieved a fairly good pupil-teacher ratio. With our demographics now, you know, yes, we are growing a little bit in secondary school as enrollment increases. But in primary school, actually, enrollment peaked a while back. It's actually declining now as the number of births has come down over the last few years. So I think we will have to do whatever we would do with the current stock of people. The churn rate is only about 3-4%. So it's not like you can get a new breed of people. With the current set of people, how do we achieve better outcomes? That is the challenge. And I think that's a slow process. So unlike building a road, which can happen faster, I think we have to realize that this is a slow moving indicator. It'll take 10 years, 15 years to achieve the outcomes. But with a mission like Nipun Bharat, I have seen that this has already started to lead to changes on the ground in terms of teaching, teachers realizing the importance of foundational learning, teachers starting to use daily lesson plans, teachers starting to do a weekly formative assessment, teachers starting to identify the bottom half of children and see what remediation can be done to help them improve, teachers understanding the goals very clearly. I think these are big changes we've seen in the last 5 years. But even as we rolled them out in states like Uttar Pradesh, we did a great job. You found even after 5 years, there's only about 60-70% compliance because not every teacher will come on board. You know, it's a bell curve. You get the early adopters, then the others do it, then some don't. So it's hard work and you have to be patient. And so I'm very glad that government now is looking

0: Nipun Bharat 2.0, because government has realized that, you know, in 5 years, it's not like we're going to solve the problem. It'll need 15 years of hard work to actually make this happen at scale. So because human beings are involved at the last mile, education, health, livelihood, these are much more complicated than the hard infrastructure.
1: In fact, your foundation has worked very closely on this Nipun policy. So tell me, based on that experience, is this replicable across the country? Uttar Pradesh is the first test case for this.
0: Yes. So actually in Uttar Pradesh, when we went to meet the chief minister, he immediately said Bunyadi Shiksha is important. They already had something called Kayakalp, which was to improve the school infrastructure. So they were doing a good job. But then they started something called Mission Prerna. This is pre-COVID. And chief minister himself agreed to certain goals, very clear goals on oral reading fluency. Children need to read 35 words per minute in class 2 and 60 words per minute in class 3. Very clear goal was communicated to all teachers. Chief minister took this document and made him line up all the officials. And unhone kaha ki hum shapath lete hain, you know, we will achieve these goals. So he got the whole system aligned, put a very good officer for Mission Prerna, who was there for 4 years, so there was stability. And, you know, they have seen dramatic improvement. If you look at Parakh, which is government runs National Achievement Survey, or you look at even ASAR, which is the third party survey, Uttar Pradesh is the most improved state and at very large scale. So they started earlier. Then Madhya Pradesh launched Mission Ankur, Haryana launched. And then after NEP, the Honorable Prime Minister decided to make it a national mission and launch Nipun Bharat. We then started to support 11 states with this mission. And as I said, we've seen the change is gradual, but we have seen real change on the ground with Nipun Bharat and the improvement. Our foundational literacy was so bad, you know, if you look at it 6 years ago. World Bank publishes this learning poverty report in terms of percentage of children at the end of class 5 who can't read class 3 text. And basically, if you've missed the bus, you missed it permanent, because the curriculum by then assumes that you have to read. So 55%. And sub-Saharan Africa is much worse. But if you looked at countries like China, they were at 15%. Developed world is in single digits. So India has a long journey. And normally, countries are improving at the rate of 0.7 percentage points per year. So if India had to follow the normal trajectory, even in a decade, we would get from 55 to 48% of children. I think because we started Nipun Bharat, we are attempting to bend the curve. It's called bending the Preston curve. And I think we can do it much faster. I believe we'll go from 55 down to 25. It may take 15 years, but it'll be much faster than any other country has done it before.
1: The final thought that based on the last 12 years, based on your own experiences, very short response as to how do you, is the cup half full or half empty?
0: I'm in the half full camp. I think that we are poised to do great things as a country, both economically and also on the development side. I can tell you that when I travel across the world, I mean, some countries already have done a much better job. They started earlier, like China on human development has, and economically also they did better. Vietnam, I think, really prioritized human development early on, much before India did. So we may have started doing it more recently, but they have been doing it for 30, 40, 50 years. I think the communist system brought this focus on basic health, basic education very early on. So I think that we've started on the journey. As I said, the hard infrastructure part, we have the formula. On the soft infrastructure part, we are developing the formula and we need the patience. I think with slow moving indicators, nobody has taken an education system from poor to fair to good to great and lagaud a chalang and done it even in one decade. It's a journey. Even from poor to fair is a decade, 15-year journey. Then you get to the fair level and you go to good. That's another 10, 15-year journey. Even in Singapore, when they went from good to great, was a 20-year journey. So I think in this, the problem is political cycles are shorter. So you need leaders who have the confidence to back something for a longer period of time, because you may not see immediate wins like you see when a road is constructed or when water comes to a home. You do see certain, so what we also realize, because obviously politicians want to show a win, like say with reading, reading is a very hard task. So to improve reading at scale where every child can read with meaning will be impossible in 5 years. But we see that, look, about 30% of children couldn't even read letters. Can't we solve that problem in 5 years? Of course we can. We can do that. Can we at least show that the child can start to read basic text in front of their parent a little bit better than they were doing before? Of course we can. So I think we have to pick a ladder.

0: of metrics, I call it. The eventual goal may be hard, but then there are these things behind, you know, which are easier to achieve, and you can show, and they are, it's part of the ladder of progress. So I think that's very important in order to keep the political salience high behind these issues.
1: Unfortunately, we are out of time. Thank you so much for speaking to us, Ashish.
0: My pleasure. Thank you for having me.
2: In the special series, 12 Saal Vishwas Ke, Vikas Ke, Jan Kalyan Ke, you were listening to an interview with Ashish Dhawan, founder and CEO of Convergence Foundation. The interviewer was Anil Padmanabhan, journalist. 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

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Jaime Karot Kapa Chatang Bon Bom, FM Ben along pen, Paru Isira Talk Borsur Kebe Megahertz, News on Ear apps la pen ke Raise apps along pen. 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
1: 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Focus on expanding special global strategic partnership between two countries across key sectors. Both leaders jointly inaugurate Bharat Innovates event at Palada Expositions. India's space economy poised to grow from $9 billion to $45 billion in the next decade. In Maharashtra, 8 pilgrims die as vehicle falls in well in Solapur. All 14 Indian crew members rescued from a vessel off Oman coast after engine failure. And in cricket, India set a target of 171 runs for Pakistan in the group stage match of

0: economy poised to grow from $9 billion to $45 billion in the next decade. In Maharashtra, 8 pilgrims die as vehicle falls in well in Solapur. All 14 Indian crew members rescued from a vessel off Oman coast after engine failure. And in cricket, India set a target of 171 runs for Pakistan in the group stage match of ICC Women's T20 World Cup in Birmingham. And now the news in detail. Prime Minister Narendra Modi and French President Emmanuel Macron held delegation-level talks at historic Villa Carolus at Nice in France. The discussions between two sides focused on expanding the special global strategic partnership between two countries across key sectors including defense, technology and trade. Prime Minister Modi was accompanied by the National Security Advisor Ajit Doval, External Affairs Minister S. Jaishankar, Foreign Secretary Vikram Misri and senior officials. President Macron was accompanied by French Minister for Europe and Foreign Affairs Jean-Noël Barrot and other senior officials. The two leaders also interacted during a walk-and-talk session at Villa Carolus. Earlier, Prime Minister Modi and French President Macron jointly inaugurated Bharat Innovates event at Palade Expositions at Nice in France today. The landmark initiative showcases India's rapidly expanding innovation and startup ecosystem. The flagship event being held under the India-France Year of Innovation brings together over 120 Indian startups and leading investors, technology leaders, and premier educational institutions from across the globe. It features innovations across 13 key sectors, including advanced computing, semiconductors, artificial intelligence, clean energy, and others. Speaking on the occasion, Prime Minister Modi highlighted India's startup revolution by saying that the country's youth are developing solutions for global challenges in a number of areas.
1: आज भारत में एक स्टार्टअप रिवॉल्यूशन हो रहा है। इस रिवॉल्यूशन में भारत का नौजवान एक नए माइंडसेट के साथ मानवता के हित में समस्याओं के समाधान ढूंढ रहा है और हमारे नौजवानों के वर्ल्ड क्लास सॉल्यूशंस को ग्लोबल स्टेज पर लाने का माध्यम ही है भारत इनोवेट्स.
0: Highlighting the strength of India-France ties, Mr. Modi said, while many nations engage in trade and strategic cooperation, only a few relationships are guided by a shared vision as well as common interests.
1: दुनिया में अलग-अलग देश एक दूसरे के साथ व्यापार करते हैं, अलग-अलग देशों के बीच स्ट्रेटेजिक पार्टनरशिप भी होती है, लेकिन कुछ रिलेशंस ऐसे होते हैं जो शेयर्ड इंटरेस्ट के साथ साथ शेयर्ड विजन से भी ड्राइव होते हैं. भारत और फ्रांस का रिश्ता कुछ ऐसा ही है.
0: Addressing the gathering, French President Macron praised India's emergence as a global innovation powerhouse and said the question today is no longer whether India is innovating, but who will innovate with India.
2: A country with 1.4 billion inhabitants, a country who pays on know-how and research, knowledge and training as many engineers as Europe and the US combined, more than 1 million per year. So in every respect, a country with research, innovations and frontier models is spearheading global innovation.
0: The French president also lauded India's achievements, including Chandrayaan mission, as examples of India's technological excellence.
2: With the Chandrayaan 3 mission in July 2023 that allowed the very first moon landing on the south pole of the moon, that was led in a record time by ISRO, with cost, with record force, is demonstrations in terms of strength, innovation, but also in terms of implementations at the industrial level, and something that is very concrete. And this has to lead many countries of the world to see India how it's like today. Not only a country full of contractors, no, it's a country of innovation.
0: Speaking at the event, Union Commerce and Industry Minister Piyush Goyal said India is emerging as a trusted and reliable partner at a time of global geopolitical and technological transformation.
3: The world seeks trusted and reliable partners, and that is what India brings to the table. We bring the energy of the world's youngest large nation, the finest talent pool available, and a scale that few can match.
0: Following the inauguration, Prime Minister Modi and President Macron visited the exhibition and interacted with startup founders, researchers and investors participating in the event. Prime Minister Narendra Modi will arrive in Slovakia later tonight.

0: The first ever visit by an Indian Prime Minister to the country. During his two-day visit, Mr. Modi will meet Slovakian President Peter Pellegrini and hold talk with Slovakian Prime Minister Robert Fico in Bratislava. We have more from our correspondent.
1: A ceremonial welcome will be accorded to the Prime Minister on Monday morning. Sri Narendra Modi will meet President Pellegrini and Prime Minister Fico during the visit. The Indian diaspora in Slovak Republic is highly excited about the maiden visit of an Indian Prime Minister to the country. Smithy M. Palluruthi, Akashvani News from Bratislava in Slovak Republic.
0: Union Science and Technology Minister Dr. Jitendra Singh today said India's space economy is poised to grow from the current $8 to $9 billion to nearly $40 to $45 billion over the next decade. Addressing a press conference in New Delhi, the minister said this growth is driven by policy reforms, growing private participation and a rapidly expanding innovation ecosystem. Our correspondent has filed this report.
2: Programs such as Swachh Bharat, Digital India, Digital Health, Deep Ocean Mission and Gaganyaan have helped position science and innovation at center of India's development journey. Missions such as Chandrayaan 3 have transformed space science into a subject of widespread public interest, creating unprecedented awareness and engagement among citizens across the country. India's growing capabilities in frontier sectors such as space, atomic energy and advanced technologies have strengthened the country's global standing. With Suparna Sekia, Ishani Yadav, Akashwani News, Delhi.
0: So, National Testing Agency NTA has released the admit card for the NEET UG re-examination for admission to undergraduate medical courses. Candidates can download their admit cards from NTA's official website, neet.nta.nic.in. The re-examination is scheduled to be held on the 21st of this month from 2 p.m. to 5:15 p.m. NTA has advised the candidates that they should verify their bank account details for refund before downloading the admit card. In Maharashtra, 8 devotees, including children, died after a pickup vehicle carrying them fell into a roadside well in Solapur district this afternoon. 5 injured were shifted to Pandharpur for treatment. An investigation has been launched into the incident. Maharashtra Chief Minister Devendra Fadnavis expressed grief at the tragic accident. He also announced an ex gratia of 5 lakh rupees to the families of those who died in the accident. This is Akashwani giving you the news. For quick news updates around the clock, follow us on our X handle at AIR News Alerts. And for details of these stories and more, log on to our website newsonair.gov.in and download the News on AIR app. Welcome back to the News at 9. India has undergone a remarkable transformation driven by the principles of Sabka Saath, Sabka Vikas, Sabka Vishwas and Sabka Prayas under the visionary leadership of Prime Minister Narendra Modi in the last 12 years. Akashwani News brings you a special feature on 12 Saal Vishwas Ke, Vikas Ke, Jan Kalyan Ke. Today we focus on the steps taken by the government to bring ease of living in the lives of the country's citizens. A report.
3: Twelve years of reforms have become 12 years of trust. Whether it is GST, faceless tax or Digital India, every step has made citizens feel that they too are nation builders. Comprehensive revisions to income, tax slabs and rates in the Union Budget 25-26 have been designed to benefit all taxpayers. Next generation GST has simplified taxation and made life easier for citizens. Talking to Akashwani News, film producer and distributor Samir Dixit said GST reforms are one of the biggest policy decisions of this government.
4: The GST has completed 10 years and now we have got a very better structure of GST for the all services and products. And as far as the film production and the other things are concerned, so that way now the GST becoming more user friendly and it is fully online. It's a good and simple tax and that is now it is happening.
3: Narendra Modi government has embraced digital technology and has leveraged this technology within both the realms of politics and policy making. India is poised to become a global leader in 6G technology. The goal is to contribute approximately 10% to global patents related to 6G. Talking to Akashwani News, Mahendra Tiwari, CEO of Ethernet Express, said Digital India is helping people living in remote areas and people who are at the bottom of the pyramid.
5: Digital India is going to shape up the country of ours. This paradigm shift is truly worth appreciating. The initiative like BharatNet, which is being complemented by the infrastructure which is being created by Telco, or the infra providers is something which is going to surely pave path for a glorious future of India.
3: Over the past 12 years, NDA government has envisioned the

0: nation's dreams on a grand scale and work to ensure saturation of programs designed to enhance public amenities. Ease of living is no longer just a phrase, it has become the government's guiding mantra. Suparna Saikia, Akashwani News, Delhi.
1: Indian Embassy in Oman has said that all 14 Indian crew members from the Indian flag mechanized sailing vessel Virat 1 have been rescued. The vessel had suffered an engine failure off the coast of Oman. The embassy said that the crew members are safe and in good health and are on board another vessel, MV Jabal Ali 9. The embassy added that the crew members are being headed to Mumbai. Indian Embassy in Muscat, Oman today said it remains in active coordination with local Omani authorities, port officials and the shipping company regarding Indian national Nishant Urthanathan, who died on board MT Celestial due to medical conditions. The embassy said that the vessel is expected to berth soon at Duckan Port and necessary arrangements have been made for prompt recovery of the mortal remains from the vessel. The mission is in touch with the family and facilitating all formalities for the earliest repatriation of the mortal remains to India. Rebel TMC MPs met Lok Sabha Speaker Om Birla at his residence in Delhi today amid ongoing tussle in the Trinamool Congress. The TMC leaders include Kakoli Ghosh, Sayuni Ghosh, Mala Roy and Shatabdi Roy. Earlier, they had met BJP leader and Union Minister Bhupendra Yadav. Meanwhile, TMC MPs Kirti Azad and Sagarika Ghosh met the Lok Sabha Speaker at his residence and submitted a letter to him. Later, talking to media, Mr. Azad said he told the Speaker that the rebel MPs have no legitimacy and the manner in which they are acting is unconstitutional. And moving on to the world of sports, in cricket, India have set a target of 171 runs for Pakistan in their opening Group A match of the ICC Women's T20 World Cup at Edgbaston in Birmingham. In reply, Pakistan were 21 for no loss when reports last came in. Here is more in this report.
2: Skipper Harmanpreet Kaur-led Indian side is aiming to begin their T20 World Cup campaign with a win against their arch-rivals Pakistan. In the match, India opted to bat first and managed to set a fighting total after some early breakthroughs. The match is currently underway. In the other Group A fixture of the day, Bangladesh registered a convincing 6-wicket victory over the Netherlands. On to archery, India's Dheeraj Bomadevra and teenager Kumkum Mohod clinched the gold medal in recurve mixed team event at the World Cup Stage 3 in Turkey today. The Indian duo produced a brilliant display to upset reigning Olympic champions South Korea 5-1 in the finals. Next we have from the field of football, where in the FIFA World Cup, Australia made a dream start to their campaign, defeating Turkey 2-0 in the Group D opener. In another match, Scotland moved to the top of Group C with a hard-fought 1-0 victory over Haiti this morning. Moreover, five-time champions Brazil were held to a 1-1 draw by Morocco in New Jersey last night. Meanwhile, Germany will take on Curaçao in a Group E clash in Houston tonight. Chirag Jha, Akashwani News, Delhi.
1: And now before we end the bulletin, the headlines once again. Prime Minister Narendra Modi and French President Emmanuel Macron hold delegation-level talks at historic Villa Carolos at Nice, focus on expanding special global strategic partnership between the two countries across key sectors. Both leaders jointly inaugurate Bharat Innovates event at Palada Expositions. India's space economy poised to grow from $9 billion to $45 billion in the next decade. In Maharashtra, 8 pilgrims die as vehicle falls in well in Solapur. All 14 Indian crew members rescued from a vessel off Oman coast after engine failure. And in cricket, India set a target of 171 runs for Pakistan in group stage match of ICC Women's T20 World Cup in Birmingham. For details of these stories and more, log on to our website newsonair.gov.in and newsonair app. And that's all in the news at 9. Good night.

0: Radio karjora ratum la ponapor. 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